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1: 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The Divisional Commissioner of Crime Intelligence has been instructed to ensure that we don't sleep tonight. We work around the clock to get hold of those that are responsible for this chaos that has erupted today in parts of our country.
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2: The residents are really disappointed with the government of the day because it looks like now there is a complete disregard of the cry and the plight of our people. Our people are unemployed. Our people are spectators in the township economy. And these complaints seem to be falling on deaf ears. And it cannot be business as usual. You remember that there were these demonstrations the other day, and the government spent 600 million to police and monitor South Africans instead of dealing with the problem at hand.
0: Lelapa le leng la Vessels Brown provinceng ya Free State le batla dikarabo ka morago lefu la Victor Polori ke tsalong e e tsaetseng a le mosebetsing. 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
4: 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Information available at this stage indicates that the couple had gone to court for an alleged child maintenance matter, and after the sitting, the men reportedly shot the woman on their way out of court. 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
3: It's about 7 megawatts that we will bring into Kruger National Park. It's about 25% of the Kruger National Park's consumption requirement overall. So this energy we are generating from a wind farm that we've got in the Eastern Cape called Msenge. It's a wind farm that we have in operation now for about 2 years. Plant is supplying our Sakuna operations, and we're also taking some of that supply and we push it through into our customers through the Ampli joint venture that we have with Discovery.
2: Ho sala jalo mahlanka wa phethahatso wa National Parks Habilwe Sello o re o thabile hore e be dipuisano tse nkileng dilemo tse pedi le Discovery Green le Sasol qetellong di beile ditholwana.
4: This is not our field. So we were searching, researching, costing, trying to figure out what is the best cost effective way in which we can transition to renewable energy, because it's a non-negotiable. We started firstly trying to understand what exactly is this animal we're looking at this partnership. Well, it helps to work with a brand such as Discovery, because with that comes the integrity. And then internally we had to go through our own processes to ensure that we are in compliance, you know, where we work in a very highly legislated environment, so we had to ensure that we're fully compliant.
2: Likalalana halatla iso litlale ilo fukotseha ka kweji iapato. 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
5: On a month-on-month basis, seasonally adjusted manufacturing production decreased by 3.1% in August 2026. Compared with July 2026. This is the sharpest month-on-month decline since May 2024, when production weakened by 4.1%.
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1: We haven't qualified for the Rostov Olympics. Got knocked out in the first round in 2019. Reached the final round against Nigeria. Lost narrowly. It's really important, you know, that we start getting to the Olympics. We qualified back to back in the past, and then didn't qualify for two. And it's important to qualify for these global events because the newer players that come in, the younger players that come in, will also gain a lot of experience through that. So really important that we get off to a good start, on Friday to make sure that we get to the next round.
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2: I think it's very important. Obviously, it's great to get a good result so that it allows the coaches opportunity to rotate the team, try new tactics. So I think it's very important. And I mean, the goal has been that is what we need to do. There's no other option. So I think the goal and the mindset is there that we need to qualify for the Olympics.
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1: We're a team that never underestimate any opponent. The rankings don't mean anything. It's 11-11, and if you don't take the game serious, before you know it, you're chasing the game. So we will take the game really, really serious. We never have ever underestimated an opponent. We've played them twice before in 2018 and 2019. We know that we can beat them, but that means nothing. Just a reminder to the fans out there, the first leg is closed. No fans are allowed in the stadium. So we just urge all the fans in Bloemfontein to come out and really show what a home game is for us in the second match.
0: Mamedi re ntse re dutse he o tsena tseya manjolo le dipapadi continenteng ya Afrika mme ditaba tse ding he tse go di fane tsatsi la maobane ke tse a manjolo he le botshehetsi ba monghadi Gianni Infantino. 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
3: Today at the meeting of the 54 CAF Member Association presidents who represent football federations in 52 countries on the African continent, a unanimous decision was taken in the context of the discussions and what has been taking place in the media. And the essential part of the resolution is that there's a unanimous decision by the 54 CAF member associations on the African continent, and FICF who represent 54 countries, to unanimously and unconditionally, and the unconditional is because of all the discussion that has taken place and the history and the deep commitment to African football that Gianni has taken. And in his speech as president of FIFA, to express Africa's unanimous support and unconditional support for his presidency as president of FIFA. Congratulations.
0: Re tla kwano lapeng Africa Borwa mo teng he tsatsing la hosane papadi e le kgolo mamedi e lebeletsweng e bapala mane Moses Mabhida Stadium ke papadi ya magaolagang ya mogope wa MTN 8 mo teng tlhopha sa Orlando Pirates sebeng setobana jalo le tlhopha sa Mamelodi Sundowns. 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
5: We had never played a final against Pirates ourselves as coaches. The club has played many. I understand and we understand very well obviously the importance of such a game, what is in stake.
4: Me o thabetse hore dipapadi tsa hae di felletse boikwetliso.
5: We had the special weeks of course. The group that was quite short regarding the fact that we had many players on the national team. But it was important because we had opportunity obviously to give some game time to players that needed.
4: Papadi ena hetla thagola ka hora ile ya botshilela mantsibuya le balela Moses Mabhida Durban. 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
3: 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The one who twists away the clips of Zalapato, Dibel is a little babu bebe. The plan is fine at for a habit he had free la coats. Who won all of his fuman? How who tattoo was a bonga? How would he for Rome? Hatas is a sale or Casa Juanan. Let's say 20 in the clock was a how. Plan is a run. The patalog on Dan Horrence 24. 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How can it lean? 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
7: 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It simply requires that individuals claiming asylum be allowed access to the asylum determination process so that their claims can be properly assessed. Applications that are fraudulent, abusive, unfounded, or do not meet the requirements of the Refugees Act will still be rejected.
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8: This is an opportunity for Home Affairs to find out this everybody who's applying to say who is supposed to be in the country and not in the country, and we must then apply the laws of this country for those who are not supposed to be in the country. So when you are in that queue, whether you are in the queue in Gqeberha, in Tshwane, in Durban, in Cape Town, in Musina, we are going to make sure that if you do not qualify to be in the country in terms of the asylum status or any other provisions that allows you to be here, we are going to make sure that we get you out of this country.
6: Ho bile le matsholo a boipelaetso ka taba ena kwa KwaZulu-Natal le Eastern Cape. 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
9: So I'm here this morning because the school keeps on asking my son to bring a valid paper, and my son was born here in 2007, and he was given also an asylum, yet he was born here and he has a birth certificate, and then now since he's writing matric this year, the school keeps on telling us that if he doesn't have a valid paper, which is an asylum that he was given, he won't be able to write.
10: We are here standing for the rights of South Africa because we realize that the government is not for us. The government is for foreigners. So we are here representing each and every South African. These people should be deported. I don't even know why they're here.
6: So we to temba ahi ba ile ba hwantela dikantorong tsa lefapha la ditaba tsa lehae tse Orlando mo ba ile ba laela botsamaisi ho kwala dikantoro. 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
11: Before this ruling came, we were all, as South African citizens, asking for our government to assist us as citizens to take all the illegal immigrants out of this country. Now, instead of the government working with us and assisting us as South African citizens, as they say that they are here to serve us as citizens, they just, instead of that, as Constitutional Court, they ruled against the South African citizens. Basically, we're just here to disrupt what is happening here, the process of them being flocking in numbers basically here to be let in the immigration office. We are here to disrupt that because we are tired as citizens, because we're thinking of the future of our kids. Because the future of our kids is depending on us as parents.
1: Ba bang ba melata e tswang dinaheng tse ding mme e kopa botshabelo Afrika Borwa, Tibebu Seyoum le Noor Omar ba ipiletsa ho baahi ba Afrika Borwa hore ba ba nahanele mme ba nahanele maemo ao ba tswang ho ona dinaheng tseo tsa bo bona.
12: It's really emotional because no one wants to be far from home for a long time, missing families. So when I'm telling you all these things, it's make me emotional. So the people who have the perception that they have now, mostly not true.
13: Payment is so important for us because we are people like other people, and then if in case you want to go to the hospital, you need payment. If you want to rent a house, you need payment. Whatever you want to do, without payment, it's not going to work.
1: Komiti ya matona e kopanetsweng e ipiletsa ho maAfrika Borwa hore a dule a kgobile matshwafo mme a qobe dikgokahanyo tse senang bopaki le ditaba tse fosahetseng ha mmuso o ntse o sebetsana le taba ena ka potlako. 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
2: 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She says it's a struggle to live here in Zorbekom. She says she is even forced to use her own money sometimes and a lot of things are delayed in this area.
1: Mo President Cyril Ramaphosa o sa tswa phatlalatsa leano la mehato e mene la o sebetsana le tlhekefetso ya bong le dipolao tsa basadi. 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
3: 60 days. These audits must identify broken street lights, overgrown public spaces, abandoned buildings, unsafe transport routes and facilities, poorly secured parks and other conditions, including cemeteries. One of the women was dumped in a cemetery. And all places that present a situation where women are at risk.
1: Fela Zirbekom baagi ba re ga o letho le legolo le fetuileng. 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
2: He says at night it's always dark to a point that he can't even see anything. He mentioned that the area is big and that the fact that the police station is not working is worrisome.
4: So it's hlukumeza kakhulu le nto le.
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5: It's a serious challenge. For farm holdings, yes, farm holdings like Zirbekom and others, where communities would have to report crimes, but because of the distance between their community and their police stations, crime does not get reported. In the event of car hijackings, house robberies, and the general forms of crime like your contact crime, your assault, common and many of those, people would not have the energy to go and report that.
1: Baahi ba ipiletsa hore ho romelwe seteishene sa sepolesa se tsamayang ho ya fana ka ditshebeletso sebakeng seo sa bona. 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
1: Four charred bodies were found under the burnt rubble. All four were declared dead on scene by paramedics. The scene was officially handed over to South African Police Services officers who commenced with their scene investigations, rehabilitation and removal of the deceased to an appropriate pathological facility in Germiston.
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2: We understand that there are concerns within communities regarding the issue of asylum seekers and the implications of the recent constitutional court ruling. These are matters that require a government response through the appropriate constitutional as well as legal processes. The minister in the presidency briefed the nation today and outlined government's approach to this constitutional court ruling concerning asylum seekers. We therefore urge communities to allow these processes to unfold.
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3: Tomorrow at least 100 people who work in this building will not wake up to go to work tomorrow because their work is going up in smoke. Their businesses, where their workplaces is going up in smoke tonight. And we were really hoping that such a thing will not happen. I think those of us who experienced what happened during the 2021 riots would know that we don't want a situation like this, especially in the Durban CBD or anywhere in the country for that matter, because people lose jobs, people lose their livelihoods. There is so many distraction that is going to happen. Right now, council has to make a decision on how to rebuild this building.
0: Mo presidente Cyril Ramaphosa o tloetela pele tshebeletso ya naga ya boitlamo ba barutwana ba matric ba monongwaga e ile ba setseng sa phano ya ditshebeletso sa Blue Gumbo Shiqwaqwa Free State ka jeno. 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
4: the event is sold out it was sold out within one day so the event was only sold as digital tickets sold online so every single ticket will be digital it will be on the fans phone so we really encourage people to number one have your tickets ready before you come to the stadium. We included links in the confirmation emails that you got for downloading your tickets. You can also just go to our website, use the same email address, log in, download your tickets there. We are going to send reminders again on Friday morning for everybody to download their tickets. We'll send reminders again on Saturday morning. We really want people to come prepared. Have your ticket open and ready on your phone before you get to the gate.
3: Ha le ka tla go la maspala taba ila hlatojo hantle ka botlolo wa ke Dr. Zaki Mkhize.
5: To say as a city, the stadium Mozimapila is ready. As you can see, the pitch outside is ready to host. The PSL themselves has confirmed that our pitch readiness has fulfilled the requirement of the pitch that is here to host such a great event. And in terms of the facility is compliant.
3: Kaotsola he mamiri uno o tlhontso utlo ga ba ga ntho tsa bona ba dilukisitse hantle nthongwe lengwe mo tsheng. 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
1: Our public order police deployments have been reinforced in areas where there are protests, gatherings or indications of possible unrest. I want to assure the people of the Republic that the situation is under control and it is under close police monitoring and that the SAPS has mobilized the necessary resources and capabilities to respond to any incidents of violence or criminality.
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2: We will continue to be on the ground to monitor the situation. We are not going to be living here. Like I said, we are not only on this street. We are on this, the whole of this area. We have deployed. We will be monitoring. But as law enforcement, we are urging our public that as much as we know that it is their constitutional right to protest and to picket, but it should not emerge into violence. There should not be violence that should be involved, and there should not be criminality. Because what just happened by trying to loot, it's a criminal element. It now shifts from being a peaceful march, which is not allowed in terms of the law.
0: Batho ba ba ne ba kenyeletsang bana ba bararo ba dilemo tse pedi tse tlhano le tse supileng ba tlhokaetse nakong eo mokhukhu o neng o etšha sebakeng sa bodulo ba mekhukhu sa Marathon Germiston e Ekurhuleni porofenseng ya Gauteng. 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
3: Four charred bodies were found under the burnt rubble. All four were declared dead on scene by paramedics. The scene was officially handed over to South African Police Services officers who commenced with their scene investigations, rehabilitation and removal of the deceased to an appropriate pathological facility in Germiston.

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1: Other people have to rely on what they are told on the ground by ward councillors. And in most cases, you'll find that that the campaigning message doesn't take into consideration the responsibilities per sphere. So you'll find that now people rely on what ward councillors are saying. And then after elections, ward councillors, when you are now asking for a house because they promised you a house, now they say local government is not in charge for providing housing. So it's also saying rely on your data, rely on what they say, but also interrogate it and contrast it to your experiences as well.

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2: And say that we are a team that believes in ourselves. We are a team that doesn't stop believing. Hence why we've been chasing the league. And luckily last season we got to win the league and share some moments with players that we had. Some are gone, some are still here. And I believe that we're a team that we're going to continue working hard and being able to win the final on Saturday.
1: A ke tsebe wena mamedi wa tshebeletso ya Lesedi FM ebe o reng ha o le morati wa papadi ya bola ana o re ke mapakane a feta kapa o re ke masanda wana a feta empa he ho tla tswa rona ebe ba tlileng ba jeleng diwete ke ba feng mamelo le Sundowns yona he ile ya arabellwa ke monna yona Grant Kekana tabeng ena ya Mbata mme Grant yena o itse.
3: It's just us keeping the unity. I think the mood in camp has been so good from the boys. And it's just about us sticking together, you know. We know we've fallen short quite a few times the past few years. But this is a chance for us to rectify again, you know, and come out with a positive result. So I think it's just us going into this game with the motivation that we've had from the beginning of the season.
1: Di etsa la ona ka mono ka kwa KwaZulu-Natal ba neng ho bane South Africa the Proteas in tlong kana jolo le Australia papadi yena ya cricket mme tsona di qala papadi yena e qala ka jeno le papadi ya teko ho ya ka se papadi sa spinner Simon Hammer o re ba lebeletse hore Australia e tlo ba hlatsela ka mahlakore ka ofela papadi yena ya ka jeno ha re utlo rena o reng Hammer ha di beya.
4: Australian team is always extremely competitive. They fight to the death. Their lower order always seems to score a lot of runs, so that never say die attitude. They fight till the end, which I think is quite a similar trait to South Africans. We're resilient and we probably do our best when our back's up against the wall. I think that was sort of for the world to see in the World Test Championship final. I think it was almost a foregone conclusion that Australia were going to win that game, but the team found a way to get through it and to get the win.
1: Hona papadi nyana ya teko mamiri wa tshebeletso ya Lesedi FM Andre Nokie o tlo bapala jwalo papadi ya hae ya pele ya teko ka mora lemo tse tharo kaofela 3 years a sa bapale test cricket mme ba 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
7: 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We're not talking Friday, Chepa. 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
8: Ah,
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7: I'm not talking about that.

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1: The situation in Soweto remains calm this morning with a high police and army presence in the area. Residents are expected to continue engaging on their concerns after vowing to continue with their protest peacefully. Police say clashes sparked the commotion, with shops looted. They have warned that acts of violence will not be tolerated. Lerato Makola, SABC News in Soweto, Johannesburg.
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2: Public order police deployments have been reinforced in areas where there are protest gatherings or indications of possible unrest. I want to assure the people of the Republic that the situation is under control and it is under close police monitoring, and that the SAPS has mobilized the necessary resources and capabilities to respond to any incident of violence or criminality.
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3: The matter was previously postponed to allow the defense more time to study the dockets and consult with their clients. The state alleges that vehicles linked to Matlala were unlawfully registered under the Ekurhuleni Municipal Fleet and fitted with blue lights and sirens. Mkhwanazi is also accused of receiving payments totaling 70,000 rands from companies linked to Matlala. The court is expected to hear further developments in the matter when the accused return to court.
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4: Our prediction for the next 3 months to have about 120 staff and expand the business into another warehouse. We're also doing the importing of fabric and the manufacturing of garments and in the fashion world. So our predictions are to grow the community, people also having food in their tables and having a good, better life here.
0: Mapolisa le masole a rometse Soweto Johannesburg ka morakwa ketsano e e bileng pakeng tsa melata le baagi ba legae.

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0: Karak. 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
1: okay. Suppose I'm Karak.
0: Manatsi.
1: Ow, but you can't remember. Ow, not good. I'm not a fellow. I'm not a fellow. I'm not a
0: fellow.
1: I'm not a fellow. I'm not a
0: fellow. I'm not a fellow. I'm not a fellow.
1: I'm not a fellow. I'm not a
0: fellow.
1: I'm not a fellow. I'm not a fellow. I'm not a fellow. I'm not a fellow. I'm not a fellow. I'm not a fellow. I'm not a fellow. I'm not a fellow. I'm not a
0: fellow. I'm not a fellow. I'm not a fellow. I'm not a fellow. I'm not a fellow. I'm not a fellow. I'm not a fellow. I'm not a fellow. I'm not a fellow. Ka AI e ka fetola maikutlo a hao ka pina eo
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0: 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Listen, if I'm doing that. Hey, jalo tsa maoga o wa mogotsi wa ka. Dikotsi.
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0: Thank you, boss. 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
3: that? I'm Gagino.
0: What are you
3: doing? I'm going to go.
0: Yes, sir.
3: Man, I'm going to go sequence the rotation.
0: Yeah.
3: I'm going to go to the open window.
0: Yeah?
3: Yeah, open wedding, but... But if I kick it, or if I want to have a talent, I'll be like,
0: because AI, you know, it's a bank. Yeah,
3: ya ke mo pola mfane
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6: 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financially, emotionally, psychologically. HIV can also contribute to these things to them. Poverty is also a contributing factor. So how can I check it? It affects about across all spectrums. So me omundo omung ammeling is at risk. Haona ona ha at risk. Omundo omo you must screen ukono bona ukono risk ha iring. Then after ukakona ubona ukono risk ha iswang. Also assess the situation ha kaofela usigong deal. But me omundo omung is at risk no.
0: Ha re ke re shebe hore na e amana jwang le postpartum hemorrhage.
6: Postpartum?
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1: 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But now with what we are seeing here, we came with joy, but now we are disappointed, though we are still believing in the government that at the end of the day their rule will stand, and I myself, I believe that I'll be able to take this document.
2: No, I'm not okay. 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

0: 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But now with what we are seeing here, we came with joy, but now we are disappointed. Though we are still believing in the government, that at the end of the day, their rule will stand. And I myself, I believe that I'll be able to take this document.
1: No, I'm not okay. From yesterday, I stand here for the sun. Nothing can say. I say South Africa is shame right now.
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3: 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Of course, you have to take note that we're one of the province in terms of the call by the president, whereupon we have to work closely with the South African National Defence Force in terms of Operation Prosper, Karabo, and indeed we are in a position to can activate in instances like this one.
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1: The country is burning and thanks to those few constitutional court judges who allowed asylum seekers documented or undocumented to go to Home Affairs offices to be legalized. The judgment, of course, was not unanimous. Some of the judges did not agree that asylum seekers can be legalized. At the same time, there are those who ruled that documented or undocumented asylum seekers can go to Home Affairs to be legalized. This judgment has sent the country into turmoil. Contralesa has been calling upon judges to just interpret the law, not to deal with policies. Contralesa called upon government to please and urgently address this matter. If it means amending the constitution, let it be. Government, please protect your people.

0: 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Nonhlanhla, good day and welcome to Lesedi FM. Give us the latest update of what is happening where you are currently.
1: Good day, Dimakazo, and to the listeners at home. Well, what I can tell you right now is that everyone has dispersed at the Marabastad Home Affairs, including the foreign nationals. They have left the Home Affairs, you know, after receiving the news that the Department of Home Affairs is withdrawing the decision that was made by the Constitutional Court. You could see them right through their eyes that they are disappointed, and they are said one of the ladies that I spoke to was even crying, saying that this was their only hope that they will get the asylum. They say that they've been trying and trying, but with no luck. And so right now they had hoped that maybe they will get the asylum after the Constitutional Court ruling.
0: Mm-hmm. I've also seen that the Minister of Home Affairs, the Minister Leon Schreiber, said that the department does not support the release of asylum seekers who have been arrested for being in the country illegally while their applications are being processed.
1: Yes, it's true, Dimakazo. And even the person that we spoke to, that is the center manager of the Tshwane Home Affairs, he also did mention something like that. And he also said that the reason why they decided that they want to close immediately at the Marabastad office is just so they can restore calm, so that there won't be any fights between foreign nationals and also South Africans. Because, you know, after releasing the statement that they are withdrawing the decision made by the Constitutional Court, there was a bit of tension at Marabastad. You know, the foreign nationals, they started fighting, and also the civic movements who were there, who had planned to stage protest, and others were picketing. Now they were exchanging words, and so there was a bit of tension. Hence, the center manager decided to come outside and address everyone that they are closing the Home Affairs with immediate effect, and they will only help the people who are there only to renew their asylum papers, and also they're going to go ahead with their normal processes. But going forward with the asylum applications, that it's something that they're not going to do up until they get the directive from above.
0: Mm-hmm. And then police top brass were there today at Marabastad. What did they say, and then how are they handling the situation around there?
1: Can you repeat that question? I didn't get the first
0: police
1: part.
0: Top brass, it was reported earlier that the police are going to visit Marabastad in Pretoria today.
1: What I can tell you is that the police, they were there. The TMPD was there. Police visibility was there. That's what I can tell you. But, you know, people from maybe, let me say, the senior managers, maybe the national spokesperson, they were not there. But it was only the police who were deployed, because the March and March, remember, you'd remember yesterday, I think, I'm not sure if I mentioned it to Lisedi, but they had planned to come and protest at the Marabastad Home Affairs. And so it was high police presence since in the morning when we got here. But fortunate enough, nothing happened compared to yesterday. Yesterday, there was a time whereby there was also tension and police had to intervene. Mm. But today, everything was a bit calm. It was only that slight tension, but it was managed very quickly.
0: Well done, Tanta. Thank you very much for your time.
1: Thank you, Dimakatso.
0: Mamedi eno ke motlotlo wa rena wa ditaba yena ke Nonhlanhlantshingila a hlalosa hore sa morara o ke hore batho bohle ba neng ba leteng ka ntle o dikantoro tsa lefapha la selehae se maraba state 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
1: 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And if you release them during the process, you're effectively releasing them back into society. We don't agree with that.
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2: We have intel on some people who are planning to march, although the plan is to have peaceful marches. Our plan is to ensure that wherever they gather, we are there. We are there on time to ensure that when they are marching, we are with them. To ensure that the march doesn't get violent, because when police are not there, that's where people take advantage, start to loot, burn cars like I did yesterday. But where we have intelligence, we are going to play accordingly.

0: le go tlala tse ANC o re enke mehato e tlhokegang mo gotlisetsa boemo ba hae. Le go tlala longisa e leng sena wa makhangela wa hlalosa.
1: It was clear, you know, from the word go that Andile's removal from the PR list of the ANC was not based on any legitimate reasons in terms of the processes of the ANC. It was just for ulterior motives. So at least the court has come to his rescue. The court has protected the constitution of the ANC. Actually, the court has protected the will of the members of the ANC in the Nelson Mandela Metro.

0: Syncream, it's your night. It's a bit of a year, Ratwan Kibo, Shelly City FM. Illusimil with Michal Mizuzu, Hantle Camera Horapi, Likina Koyani, Yadevones Pizza, Real Deal Loaded, doing too much competition. Real Deal Loaded, we listen to a couple of hands or key Devones Pizza. Kina Quatrisana Devones Pizza, Real Deal Loaded, hashtag doing too much. You could be the Mamma de Motoro, Ako WhatsApp, hashtag doing too much, ho 087 240 5777. 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
1: 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Then I'm from when I get a coon at time. 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That was on Solanza, but I get again a motor of Manalis Yoga Kungahis. 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
1: 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And if you release them during the process, you're effectively releasing them back into society. We don't agree with that.
0: Ditaba di sa le mothating ona ra motse wa Johannesburg Dada Morero o ipileditse go baagi go tlhagisa dingongoreo tsa bona ka kgotso le ka boikarabelelo. 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
2: Right now we're more concerned about bringing stability. The police, the intelligence guys are also on the ground doing the necessary collection for us to understand who is involved, if there's any external hands that they're involved in this thing. But I do not want to go there except to say that we encourage South Africans to protest peacefully. It's protected by the constitution.
0: Le khotla la dinyewela magistrata wa Germiston le moetse kopo ya botshotshisi ya o busetsa morao nyewe ya bobodu gahlano le mookamedi wa mihlenga wa masepala wa Ekurhuleni Imogen Mashazi motlatsi wa hloya EMPD ya lelekileng a mosebetsinga Julius Mkhwanazi mole bakusiwa mole bona ba babedi. 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
3: The analysis of the bank records of the accused, at that stage we are only dealing with a few accounts. Just to make an example, one of the accusers has about six accounts. I think one of them is about four accounts. And I think at that stage we had not yet received information regarding the other accounts. For that reason, we are not ready to discover the contents of the docket.
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2: There are a lot of challenges you have seen today. There's a lot of talk about the refugee challenges that government is attending to. We want to call for calm to all South Africans. Let's allow government to deal with the problem so that there is no chaos out there in our cities. I'm told that in Johannesburg people are burning cars and so on. So we are appealing for calm. The security forces, the police and so on will go in obviously to ensure there is order, but it's important that we call for calm, allow government to deal with the problem.
0: Molata ya dilemo di 25 o ahloletse o hlola dilemo tse 22 tšhankaneng ka lebaka la o beta ngwananyana ya dilemo di 14 Komagasa provinceng ya Northern Cape. 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
3: The matter stems from an incident that occurred in Komagasa on 7 August 2022 where a 14-year-old female victim was attacked after visiting local shops in the area. The incident was promptly reported to the police, leading to the arrest of the accused on the same day, who remained in custody throughout the duration of the trial. Following the presentation of evidence before the regional court, the accused was found guilty on both counts.
0: 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Aruna Igamara, BBC.
4: It's not really known at this stage what the details of the live stream would be, on what platform it would be, how it would be viewed, what safeguards there would be for children, for example. Some people are saying this is good for transparency. It's good for Americans to see what capital punishment actually means, because normally this is done behind closed doors. But others point to despotic regimes around the world where they still conduct public executions and say this isn't the way the US should be going.
0: Dikgotsa ditaba o re

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5: It was our sort of low point of the season was losing the Sharks on consecutive weekends. It's a huge boost. We've shown our importance of this game. We mixed and matched a bit over the last 2 weeks. And we didn't bring the Springboks across, which theoretically was an option. I don't mean practically, really. And so we wanted to build some capacity, you know, these are scrum-offs 4 and 5 coming in. But I think the respect we're showing the Derby, the respect we're showing the Sharks, and also what you're saying about last season, we've gone the strongest team that we think we could possibly go for this game, less Chesland's injury. Obviously, a couple of other long-termers might have been in the frame, like a Ruan Ackerman, but it's the strongest team that we've got practically, a BJ, but the strongest team we've got practically available.
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1: Despite even the minister of police having been here, of course the minister only did a walkabout, did not come and address these supporters. There hasn't been anyone official in terms of government leaders who have come to address these supporters. So essentially they're just being led by their leaders. There's no one that has come to them to explain the process and to explain what is going to happen moving forward. So they are still hell-bent on taking to the streets, and they're saying that they're going to continue with this demonstration for as long as possible. As we left Durban's the Moore Road Home Affairs Refugee Centre, of course the police are still stationed outside. There is a group that is still camped there, which they're saying is there to ensure that that refugee centre does not open.
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2: I know that in the IMC there is a discussion. We were waiting when I last participated for a legal opinion about whether we can make an application to the Constitutional Court to request the Constitutional Court to adjust their order to take account of the administrative difficulties that have now been created but not anticipated by the court, and to give us the time that we need to implement the court's decision in a way that also doesn't undermine our ability to deal with issues of illegal immigration.
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1: We are being taken advantage of. As South Africans, we feel we are being sidelined by our own government. If the government is not for its people, then why do we have a government? We are not happy. We are very disgruntled.
2: We are not getting jobs, but then you can see that we are struggling financially. We are unemployed. The situation is bad. We are tired of talking.
0: Ditaba di sa le mothating ona baahi ba bang ba Musina Limpopo ba moetse keto ya lefapha la ditaba tsa lehae ya ho hula taelo ya dikopo tsa baphaphathei. 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
3: It's a good shot to us as citizens because our safety was compromised. The number that we've seen, it was a huge number of people seeking asylum. So one can ask yourself, if people are applying for asylum, how can they run the business?
4: I think stopping the intake of asylum seeking application was a good move. Parliament needs to deliberate further on this issue with input from citizens of this country in terms of how to solve this problem of foreign nationals who enter our country illegally.
5: Is it funny?

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1: to be spreading rumors. If there are facts, let the facts speak for themselves and let us all be helped and have that process finalized. An election requires that candidates be submitted at a point and meet certain requirements. And as I indicated, if there are disputes about that, we are the first ones to welcome the fact that our dispute resolution mechanisms, including courts, must help us in that instance.

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3: Yeah, that sort of happened a little bit before, you know, I knew I was going to get the job. But I think the main thing behind that was always just to create a bit of buzz. There was never a doubt that we were not going to get him back. You know, Faf, if you just look how he still performs, especially in this competition where you know, where he plays as a domestic player. If you follow his record, what he does or what he did after I last saw him in America in the MLC, you know, he's really put in the performances. So as far as a domestic player, you know, batting at the top, I think, you know, he's still as good as you can get. As it's well documented that he's one of the fittest guys still in world cricket. You know, he looks after himself on and off the field. You know, he was a big get for us. And like I said, with the captaincy, there's obviously going to be a little bit of a shift, as you saw with the management changing to maybe, you know, change that direction, but we haven't decided that yet.
2: Har ke na ho tsa papadi ya bolo re fumana tse reng tso hledise le mocheng ba keng sa papadi ye kgolo Orlando Pirates e tlo botsana dipotso le sehlopha sa Mamelodi Sundowns papadi ya magaola gang a 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

0: 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Kids let a call on that till afternoon drive. Kawana baking and Arabona baking it and Hunter Tara Tilekamanda.
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1: I know that in the IMC there is a discussion. We were waiting when I last participated for a legal opinion about whether we can make an application to the Constitutional Court to request the Constitutional Court to adjust their order to take account of the administrative difficulties that have now been created but not anticipated by the court, and to give us the time that we need to implement the court's decision in a way that also doesn't undermine our ability to deal with issues of illegal immigration.
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2: But today has actually given us an even greater picture of the level of destruction in the Durban CBD. Countless buildings have been, windows have been smashed, burglar guards have been pulled or ripped down, and so it's absolute chaos and mayhem. These groups, and I think what has also been difficult for the police, as we've been saying, is that they split up at times, and so you have police being pulled from one area to the next. So whilst the police are concentrated on the larger group, a smaller breakaway group will then break away and then go and cause some sort of destruction. And so this is how things have been playing out.

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1: 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The plan is fine at for a habit he had free de la coats. Who won all of his human? How who tattoo was a bonga? How would he for Rome? Hatas is a sale or Casa Juanan. Let's say 20 in the clock was a how. Plan is a run. The patalog on Dan Horan said 24. 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
1: Okay. Democratic Alliance, we support the regulation of these bazaar shops, the business that are in Metsimaholo. What we gonna do? Go and support Thank you.
3: I am a candidate. Kadi 4th November, how about in Mayara? Get a thing Toto Yeta or collaborator between Mid Valley, Limiti Mahun. And then Yauka Telakena here.
4: Kalibi Togi Temba Mesoma Kulu, what 14? 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It was our little Chenga Miti Mahun. 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
0: Rapeu.
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8: 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Mafam Simanga and my leader, just articulate and explain to the community. The MK Party is coming and first ever local government elections. 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And again, get out of the visa.
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1: 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And this was in the interest of ensuring that there is some form of stability that is then maintained within this community.
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1: 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That is the significance of this. It is part of the whole cycle of the examination system. What is important, what we are prioritizing here is the integrity and credibility of our examination system.

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7: 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Yes again at this venue. 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

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What's a langa bophelo ba hao? What a quad. 079-758-5066. 079-758-5066. X Facebook, Instagram, @Lisa DFM, @Lady Solsky. 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
1: 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I'm not certain, but this is the scuffle that we are seeing that the police are trying now to defuse. Of course, these are scenes that are playing out across the Durban CBD. We are now back in the CBD for a second time.
0: Ho sa le jalo e mong wa boragwebo e o lebenkela la hae le ile la nkelwa thepa Zanele Mkhize o reke letswalelwa la Aforika Borwa. 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
2: I have no idea what I'm gonna say because they break my laundry last night and then today they break my shop as well because I have 3 shop. There's a prayer laundry and the prayer house too, and then I have the last one there to the regents courts. So I don't know. And they burn everything inside. Now I'm trying to take the shed that is not damaged. I don't know, and I have no idea where I'm gonna start, because you know, to start a business is not easy.
3: What would you like to tell them?
2: No, I need their justice and I need my shop back.
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0: 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Two suspects have been subsequently arrested.
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1: It's not helpful for people to be spreading rumors. If there are facts, let the facts speak for themselves and let us all be helped and have that process finalized. An election requires that candidates be submitted at a point and meet certain requirements. And as I indicated, if there are disputes about that, we are the first ones to welcome the fact that our dispute resolution mechanisms, including courts, must help us in that instance.

0: by that general this year.
1: Party time. 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
0: to it. 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
1: 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I'm all
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4: Queen Anne, sister, this be a legacy young year 89.4. Welcome, Bronzy, Mr. On some thought I did one of the child, Mr. Lekker wel, Mr. Tler, bye, dankie, bye.
5: 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Kim Supatela Navigator Shawa Zwani, Kile Mamelo Valmarine. 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
1: 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I think they are processing my request because I've requested already for the army to be deployed. Well, we'll engage with the leaders that are involved, but at the same time, more police are being deployed in the province. Even today, some arrived even from outside so as to assist. That is what on the ground we have, and we are activating even the safety structures, as even yesterday they were part of those who were force multipliers to ensure that we calm the situation.
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2: The arrests include four suspects linked to a recent attack on police officials and a suspect linked to a double murder in the area. Firearms, ammunition and drugs were also seized. In a separate traffic operation, 15 suspects were arrested, 8 vehicles impounded and traffic fines totaling 7,039 issued. These intelligence-driven operations will continue.

Range of gunfire, the suspect's vehicle lost control and collided with two civilian vehicles on the N12 road, resulting in injuries of three civilians. The injured victims were transported to hospital for medical attention. All three suspects in the vehicle were certified dead, and two AK-47 rifles, multiple rounds of ammunition and magazines were found inside their vehicle. The second vehicle, a white Audi, was traced and found at Johannesburg CBD. Two suspects have been subsequently arrested.

0: di DJ tsa machaba.
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0: e tsara
3: e ya go mame tente ke a loe
0: I'm a seller, said the affair, but do me.
4: The guy point of
0: it. I'm going to tell the guy.
4: Hey, you're going to go to war.
0: Hey.
4: Hey. Mamitika 4.9.
0: Abokay?
4: 4.9.
0: I assume 4.9. I can see the 4.9. 84.
4: 4.9.
0: Mamitika
4: 4.9. Mamitika
0: 4.9. Mamitika 4.9.
4: Thank you, boss.
0: A cute job. I can say the affair, but you may.
5: Look at Ponto.
0: A jabaka.
5: How many are thinking that I'm going to tell you that I'm going to tell you that I'm going to tell you
0: that I'm going to tell you that
5: I'm going to tell you
0: that I'm going to tell you that I'm going to
5: tell you that I'm going
0: to tell you that I'm going to tell you that I'm going to tell
4: Thank you, Mamma.
0: I have to come on with us to
4: allow
0: us to come to that. Real was a cinnamon at Oka. Otto, Mamma
6: Sosolo Molo.
0: Molo, Tata Molo.
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0: Kia Pila, what Pila, when I'm Kayawam?
6: Dim Kaba Kaba, O Kuka, believe in me, put Ponto up in my coffee.
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0: Tuso now and now what's about Wapu Zidin?
7: Yangabula and Galavala, we appointed to move and get to my point.
0: We are for guns, Rita or Rata Ponto, Gilakoma, Mesibi, Jacob for guns.
7: I guess this is your point of listening to Elk of Vietnam Vik.
0: There's a kind of guns prat law. Sazilamana told
7: you. Grand me rule by a donkey.
0: By a donkey, my friend. Ela Seria Fabri Bed.
7: Pontum Pat.
0: Each other.
7: I'm going to go to Orlando.
8: Kitsona papa man ko 089.0 man.
0: Eichara.
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0: Eja.
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0: o ho kae wena be dimo
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0: ke o taba mama se le sadia fam dume
9: hello ponto o mama se ke pule motsi tso tso ha mafos
0: pule motsi ke le boala tsatsi le monate a utlwa
9: thank you ponto
0: ke o taba mama re utse be ha o mama tse ponto wa

Ich beginne was. Jäger, lass mal was. Snatch vom